forgot to say. Stand in your own form and be gone, then grow. The first word was hurt. It was difference. And we might unsound this curse for that. I mean, not one, but still on wing for the unseen, I'm asking, lend me your spirit in pieces. This was once city. This was once green. This is them who borrowed a drowning sea. I swear I am not that. I am your matter and my matter in tune to that fact. One of us not that. Then another. A clarity beneath any utterance or name.

same flesh and same sky sounded in me and I flinched. I am meant to remember, born to forget. My nothingness quickened, a shock of human pulse. I swore I would be here with you. I forgot to say.

Feels good to stand still for a moment, doesn't it? We've put some miles behind us. Highways, city streets, little corners of the map that'll stick in the back of your mind. And yet there's still so much waiting ahead. From here, the road just keeps going. Some parts might look different, sound different, but that's the way it goes.

Taurus, Gemini, Cancer, Leo, Virgo, Libra, Scorpio, Sagittarius, Capricorn, Aquarius, and Pisces.

A song is a room, however happy or sad, wherein you or I might dwell while either singing it or listening to it.